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There's gotta be a record of you someplace. 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A lowdown picture of your face, your injured looks, the sacred and profane.

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What can I tell you as I'm standing next to you? She threw herself

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You're in love, your hearts are fluttering all day long. 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

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You're in love, your heart's flooding all day long. You only stutter 'cause your poor tongue just will not utter the words I love you. Ooh, what little moonlight can do. Wait a while till a little moonbeam comes peeping through. You'll get bored, you can't resist him, and all you'll say when you have kissed him is ooh.